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We are working on a 96-minute rock and roll bender for your ride home. Of course, it will get into the Joe Show Drive at 5, which will then lead me to the Hofbra House. It is a huge afternoon here on QFM 96. Let's get into the Who.

0: Little hair of the dog, you might need that. Do a little too much drinking over the weekend. I never understood what hair of the dog was until I became an adult and actually needed it. Don't forget, QFM 96 welcomes Dokken with Lita Ford and the Lynch Mob to the Rose Music Center at the Heights on Saturday, September 19th. Tickets are on sale as of now, but why pay for them when you could just win them from our metal madman, Dave Mann? I'll be listening tonight to Denim and Leather. You also get a chance in the replay to win these tickets. Dave Mann's going to give you a word during Denim and Leather. You text him just like you do when you do with me or Christy or anybody else. 614-821-9696. When you hear that word, text it in, and you could pick up those tickets to go see Dokken and Lita Ford and Lynch Mob. Let's talk to Jim in the Grismer Tired Auto Service Traffic Center. What's up?
1: Big Rick, 71 northbound ramp onto 104 and Frank Road is partially blocked because of debris on the roadway. We've still got a ramp closure. ODOT doing some road work on the east outer belt, southbound 270 at the ramp to westbound 33. That ramp is temporarily closed. North outer belt accident is in the all clear, but still there's a delay. Eastbound 270 at northbound 71, 4 to 5 minute delay. I'm Jim Thomas, QFM 96 traffic.
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Right now, it is 51, going down to 34 tonight. Tomorrow, sunshine moving in. High only 55, low down to 34 again. And then Sunday, a mix of sun and clouds, a high in the mid-60s. 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

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Def Leppard. They are going to release a greatest hits vinyl, and I'm sure it will be accompanied by many other Def Leppard related things. You got Billy Idol coming up right now. You're getting Heart Barracuda on the Joe Show Drive at 5.

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Joe Show Drive at 5. Billy Idol Should Be Dead is the name of the documentary, and it is fantastic. If you're looking for some weekend viewing, look that up and watch it. Good stuff. I got the Golden Earrings coming up. Twilight Zone right after. Sweet.

I always assumed if I was ever in a high-speed chase, you know, like for my life with the police, I think Twilight Zone, Golden Earring, or Radar Love would probably be playing in the background. Right now, it's Joan Jett continuing through the Joe Show Drive at 5.

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Dust off a little Queen for a Friday afternoon. Joe's show, Drive at 5. How fast can you ride your bike? I don't know. 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

0: It's Three Doors Down in Kryptonite, Classic Rock, QFM 96, Joe Show, Drive at 5. Guys, I'm going to collect my belongings and get ready to scoot out of here. I'm going over to the Grandview Yard. It is Hofbrauhaus, my fest. I'm going to be there from 6 to 8. I want to see you guys. I want to drink with you. I want to have something to eat. I want to give you fabulous prizes. So, yeah, come on over. Why make dinner when we could eat in a giant Bavarian hall and have beer, music, Mayfest stuff, also great stuff to hand off to you from your friends here at QFM 96. Let's talk to Jim in the Grizzburg Tire and Auto Service Traffic Center. What's up, buddy?
1: Big Rick, there's an accident scene going on westbound 70 at West Broad Street and the left shoulder's blocked there. 1 to 2 minute delay. Westerville Road at Agler Road with an accident scene. Ramp closure east outer belt. ODOT doing road work. Southbound 270 at westbound 33. Ramp is temporarily closed. Northbound 71 near 670. There was a blocking disabled vehicle. It's now off the roadway. Still a 1 minute delay. 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

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Dave Mannin early tonight, so Big Rick can get to the MyFest celebration at Hofbräu House in Grandview Yard. Black Crowes coming up. We'll get some news right after Pat Benatar on the Q.

0: Okay, okay, we'll admit it. We are actually full of it. 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

0: Crows on tour this summer with Whiskey Myers. Matter of fact, they'll play at Riverbend in Cincinnati coming up Tuesday night, June 9th. Dave Mann in early tonight for Rick so he could get to Hofbrau House and the MyFest celebration. Let's get one more look into the roadways, see how the traffic is moving from the QFM 96 Grismer Tire and Auto Service Traffic Center with Jim Thomas.
1: Time to close things out, head for the weekend, and head for the Hofbrau House. Ramp closure still going on the southeast outer belt, 270 southbound. The ramp to westbound 33 remains closed. ODOT doing some road work there. And the rest of our freeways, we've got the typical slowdowns in the usual spots. 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
0: 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Partly cloudy, down to 38 tonight. Maybe a fire. Get a fire going in the pit. Sunshine 54 tomorrow and sunshine 63 on tap for Sunday. Journey on the way. 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

0: 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What I like about you, you've got some quality traits that, quite frankly, we just can't discuss on the radio. But Ozzy coming up, Aerosmith, AC/DC, good way to get Friday night going. 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
9: 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And QC Kinetics is the cure. And they

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0: Classic Rock, QFM 96, Stevie Nicks. Stevie, he's on the edge of 17, okay? That means 16 going into 17. That's called jailbait. What is it with these older women and young boys nowadays? Tell you what. The Q welcomes Dokken, Lita Ford, Lynch Mob at the Rose on Saturday, September 19th. Those tickets just went on sale this morning. And coming up tonight on Denim and Leather, I'll give you your shot to score your tickets. 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Denim and Leather, 2 hours of old school hard rock and heavy metal from the glory days of the era. Friday nights, 10 to midnight on the Q.
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